0: quick before something happens.
1: Two psychiatrists, two psychics passing each other on the street, and one says to the other, "You're doing all right, how am I?"

I used to feel like an angel. Now I'm a dog on your leash, begging for more.

like 10,000 spoons when all you need is a knife. It's meeting the man of my dreams and then meeting his beautiful wife. And isn't it ironic?

earth turns slowly. It's hard to say that I'd rather stay awake when I'm asleep, because my dreams are bursting at the seams.